0: So that was Leon Lee Dorsey with Harold Mayburn and Mike Clark from their 2021 release, Thank You, Mr. Mayburn. And that was kind of a up-tempo version of Softly as a Morning Sunrise. Before that was Andy James with the instrumental version of Evil Ways. And I'm going to leave you off with one more song to wind up this set of Jazz Beat here on Hooskow Radio. Here is Veronica Swift from her 2021 release, This Bitter Earth, and she scats on You're the Dangerous Type.
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It's another edition of the B-Side Beat on WXNZ Skowhegan Hooskow Radio. We kick it off with Dionne Warwick and Always Something There to Remind Me, and You'll Never Get to Heaven If You Break My Heart. We follow that up with Rudy Valley and Brother Can You Spare Me a Dime, and we close out the show with two songs from Elvis Presley, We Can Make the Morning, and I Was Born About 10,000 Years Ago. Thank you and enjoy.

This is Rudy Valley again, stepping perhaps a bit out of character in singing a song from Americana, a song that has taken its audiences by storm, which may be explained by its theme, which is both poignant and different. Brother, can you spare a dime?

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Say,

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1: 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Time for Dancing with Jan once again. And you know I love Jimmy Buffett. Miss him terribly. And many of you have told me you love hearing some of the B-sides, the things that you don't hear on the radio all the time. So here we go with some of his stories. This is from Banana Wind, and it's called Only Time Will Tell.

0: Steve Goodman helped Jimmy Buffett write that tune, Frankie and Lola. Before that, one that was written by Mac McAnally, The City, Schoolboy Heart, and Only Time Will Tell from Jimmy Buffett B-Sides. You've been dancing with Jan on Huskow Radio in downtown Scow, Vegas. You know us, you love us, you can't live without us. 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Thank you for listening.
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And every time I scream out the name of this radio station, Huascal Radio, I almost fall off my chair. Oh, man, that doesn't translate very well for radio, but let me tell you, that's pretty funny. I almost like I'm grabbing my headphones, they're going to get ready to fly off my head, then I start to lose balance. And hi, happy Friday. Fazman here with you. This is the Gray Bar Hotel, the best place in town for the best music you've heard in your life, courtesy of commercial-free WXNZ. They love it. They love going commercial-free. They might have sponsor statements, but that's not even near an advertisement. So there are no advertisements on this station. Just remember that. And the more money, more bang for your buck, more music for your Friday, courtesy of myself. So, you know, the basic incarceration talk, try to keep yourself away from other people, keep yourself away from your technology, and just let the music wash over you and experience the music by yourself. You can share it later afterwards, after you've listened to the show, but I think it's better if you just listen to it yourself, get yourself all squirreled off in a little corner with a nice little radio, and that's it. That's it. Just listen to WXNZ. This week, I'm going to keep you on your toes. We're doing a theme, but I'm not going to quite tell you what it is yet. So here's Romeo Void. Girl in Trouble is a Temporary Thing. The Gray Bar Hotel.

I don't even know how they got Elvis's number to call him. I mean, right there. Dire Straits, they got props, you know. He actually has Elvis's number. Incredible. Fazman here. This is the Gray Bar Hotel with an unknown, absolutely unknown theme going on tonight. You're going to have to guess what the theme is. And we'll see if the first set will give you any inclination as to what the special treat theme of this week's show. So we just heard Calling Elvis from Dire Straits. I think it was from the Brothers in Arms compact disc. Baby Stick Around before that by Joe Jackson. And A Girl in Trouble. And then parenthetically, It's a Temporary Thing by Romeo Void. Has anything sprung to mind yet? Have you thought up what the theme might be? No? Okay, just keep listening. Keep listening, and you can be all set. It would help if you write it down, because it helps. I'll recoup both this set and the set we're listening to right after we hear good old two-song set. Listen to Buddy Guy. He's damn right he's got the blues. He wrote the blues. He can have the blues. It's a beautiful day, man. Beautiful day to be alive.

falling into guru mood. I could never do that. I could never do that because then too many people would be holding on every word you say. Because if you're a guru, you're like almost a religious entity, and you would have to be very knowledgeable and talk very succinctly. And I couldn't be a guru, man. I couldn't fall into guru mood. But obviously, the guys at the Red Hot Chili Peppers have no problem falling into guru mood. That's falling into grace from their One Hot Minute compact disc. Now, if you got a pen and a paper and some pen, you're going to write it right down. I'm going to run through all the songs we've had so far, six songs we've had so far on the show. Last one being Falling Into Grace by Red Hot Chili Peppers. East St. Louis to Lou by Steely Dan. Damn Right, I've Got the Blues by Buddy Guy. That was the set we just heard. The set before that was Calling Elvis from Dire Straits. Baby Stick Around by Joe Jackson. And A Girl in Trouble is a Temporary Thing. And that is from Romeo Voy. So you write those all down in the order that they're played. And you'll see there is a pattern that will erupt. There absolutely is a pattern that will erupt. Just hang with it. Hang tough. Like the hangman at the gallows pole.

That's from their Speaking in Tongues compact disc. That's the Talking Heads here at the Gray Bar Hotel. They are one of our favorites. We here at the Gray Bar Hotel love the Talking Heads. And I was going to make a promise to you that I would get more Talking Heads into rotation. Strangely enough, I looked at what I had for Talking Heads, and I only have like three albums worth of music. I've got the Speaking in Tongues. I've got Remain in Light. I've got Fear, right? Isn't that the name of one? Just Fear. But, yeah, there's so many more. There's so many more than I need to get. So don't worry. That's my promise to you. I will get more music from the Talking Heads. But like I said, you got to remember, you got to try and think of what tonight's theme is. So I hope you're writing these songs down, because it will make it'll pop out. It'll pop you right in the face. You go, that's what the stupid theme is. That stupid Faz man on that stupid Gray Bar Hotel show. That's how most people talk about me. But I love that. I'm used to it. My mother used to be so encouraging to me just like that when I was younger growing up. So I get wild, wild gravity with the Talking Heads. We just heard that Hateful by The Clash and their London Calling compact disc. And we started off this three-song set with Led Zeppelin and Gallows Pole from Led Zeppelin 3. So like I said, write those songs down as we play them, and you will see a pattern start to develop. Now back to the tunes. It's Jessica from the Allman Brothers here at the Gray Bar Hotel. On commercial free, WXNZ.

Well, there you got Faith No More. Last Cup of Sorrow here at the Gray Bar Hotel. My name's Faz Mann, your host here, and we're almost out of the first hour of the Gray Bar Hotel. So let me quickly run down the set list. That was Last Cup of Sorrow, as I said, from Faith No More. Before that, Keep Talking by Pink Floyd. And we started off that three-song set with Jessica by the Allman Brothers. And if you have not already surmised what the theme is, it's been a secret. I haven't said what it is, but I've had people calling me up and guessing, and nobody's even close. So I'm going to give you a little bit more time in hour number two. And then if not, I will divulge what the theme is. But just like I said, if you're writing the songs down, it'll pop right up at you. So try that. Try writing the songs down. You know, even if you started now, or if you started in the second hour writing the songs down, I still think it would help you a hell of a lot. So remember, you better get your ass back here. I mean, it's only going to be a short break between hour number one and hour number two of the Gray Bar Hotel. And you know what I say every week? I say, stay close. Stay very close. Because something incredible is going to happen. Stay close. Don't meander far away. You'll miss out. You are listening to WXNZ Skowhegan, otherwise known as Skow Radio! Located on your FM dial where radio and incarceration will set you free. Hope your incarceration is going well. Mine, I went the whole first hour of the show without slamming the big-ass door. So let's start that off. Let's start the second hour off the correct way with the slamming of the goddamn big door. Hey, big-ass door, hey, nobody. I know I got to incarcerate myself. I forgot to do it the whole first hour of the show. I'm telling you, oh, my God. Here we go. Let's close this thing now. There we go. Made a little extra noise. Made a little extra noise seeing that I forgot to close the door for the first hour, and I was having so much fun teasing you and not giving you the theme, just having you think about it. I was having so much fun, I put the incarceration part right out of my mind. I apologize. I ask you to incar-

x-ray yourself. And then I won't. Well, let's get back to the tunes here. I played, my must play bands last hour. The first hour I played Red Hot Chili Peppers. And now, as you try to figure out what the theme is, I will be playing my next must play band. And they are super duper special to me. It's Primus. Mama Didn't Raise No Fool. Here at the Gray Bar Hotel, courtesy of commercial free WXNZ.

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I think I'm stressing some people out. They don't like when I do this unknown theme thing because then they rack their brain and they try and figure out what the theme is. And I'm going to have to divulge it because I know I'm putting you through too much stress. You're way too stressed out for a Friday night where all the good tunes are rolling, but then you're stressed and you go, what's the damn theme, man? Let's do this last set list here, okay? Disco Biscuits was On Time. Before that, Cake with Never There, and the first song of this three-song set was Mama Didn't Raise No Fool from Primus, which was the second must-play band that I played. Let me run down the whole set list and see if you notice something. A Girl in Trouble is a temporary thing. Baby, Stick Around, Calling Elvis, Damn Right, East St. Louis, Falling Into, Gallows Pole, G, Hateful H, I Get Wild Wild, that's an I, so it's A, B, C, D, E, F, G, H, I, J, K, L, M, N, O, and I'm going to start off this next set with a song that starts with a P. And he's one of my must-play artists. He's Mr. Frank Zappa. And this is Peaches and Rigor.

Well, that completes my must-play bands for this week. That was Mr. David Bowie. You heard them right here at the Gray Bar Hotel. Good evening. My name is Fazman. I've been your host since 9 o'clock. We've got about another half an hour to go, and then you'll have Hardcore Headquarters coming your way. That's right. Double H is going to play some stuff that's going to make you just explode with blood. Literally, blood will just start seeping out of your skin. And who knows? People might think that it's, stigmata. Might think that you're experiencing stigmata. But I think that's just if you bleed in the wounds that Jesus had when he was hanging on the cross. I believe that's how that works. But hey, I don't know religion that well, please. So don't quote anything that I say when it comes to religion. Because I believe in my own little cool little religion where, you know, God, he's one of the guys. You know, hey, sure, go ahead, do it. No problem. Yeah, I know. Blessed be thou. I know. You know, I got a cool God. That's the God that I have in my head. I mean, I don't have that vengeful God who will burn in hell if you do not tie your shoes a certain way, the way the Catholic Church wants you to tie your shoes. I couldn't do that. I just couldn't do that. God is too cool of a guy to even worry about that stuff. So, yeah, have a cool God. You can believe in whatever God you want. So believe in the coolest God that there is for you. Yeah, seriously. You'll love it. You'll love it. So I had said that we finished our must-play bands. Well, that was Ricochet by David Bowie that sealed it. Questioned by the Moody Blues before that. And Peaches and Regalia from Frank Zappa. He helped. Those were the last two. And that one set, we killed half of my must-play bands. So, yes, that's been the theme. The theme has been letters. A, B, C, D, E, F, G, H, I, J, K, L, M, N, O, P, Q, R. We were up to R. That's how many songs we played. And they all started with the correct alphabet. You know, the A, B, C. A was A Girl in Trouble. B was Baby Stick Around. C was Calling Elvis. See where I'm going with this? So now we are up to S. And this is a song by Earth, Wind, and Fire. Let's see. Where's my cursor? There we go. Yeah, here we go. Little Earth, Wind, and Fire. Tune's called Saturday Night. Even though it's a Friday night, you'll never know the difference. Have enough drinks. You'll be feeling damn good.

0: push yourself away from here. Yeah, we are dignified around here. Oh, I smell something. I smell something else. I don't think.
1: But I might as well get down to rest.

0: Elvis Presley.
1: That is from the band Geezer. And there's only one guy with the name Geezer in the whole rock and roll spiel. That's the bassist for Black Sabbath. But he went out on his own, had his own release here. And it's just called Geezer, self-titled Geezer. And that tune was called Unspeakable Elvis. Before that, Talk Show on Mute. And we started off that three-song set with Saturday Night from Earth, Wind, and Fire. So alphabetically, we played the S song, the T song, and the U song. Saturday Night, Talk Show on Mute, Unspeakable Elvis. Now we will continue on. I think I might actually, do I have enough time here? I only got 20 minutes left here. I don't know if we're going to squeeze in all the songs alphabetically. Because we've done a good job so far. 1, 2, 3, 4, 5, 6, 7 times 21. We've done 21 of the 26 alphabet letters. So I'm going to shut my mouth, play this new next tune here. Oh, you know this one. Yeah, the old thing here. The old thing with you, too. Where he doesn't know how to count in Spanish. Catorce's 14, you idiot. I don't know. Maybe he's got vertigo. Could be possible. Especially here at the Graybar Hotel on commercial-free WXNC.

and we made it all the way through Z. I'm proud of you, man. It's the Gray Bar Hotel here. Fazman signing off now. We go through, run down the last playlist there, Zombie Stomp we just heard. By Ozzy Osbourne. Before that, You Haven't Done Nothing by Stevie Wonder. Worm Drink by Clutch. And Vertigo by U2. So we took the V, W, Y, and Z. I had a song with X. It was Xanadu by Rush, but it's 11 minutes long, so I couldn't squeeze it in at the end of the show here. But thank you very much for playing along. It was Alphabet Day. Alphabet, the songs were all alphabetically arranged. There was an A song through a B song, and it had to be in the title. It wasn't the band name that you had. It was the titles of the song that decided where it took its place. But for now, we've got Double H, Mr. Hardcore Herald, and Hardcore Headquarters coming your way in just a few seconds. I have to do one thing first. I got to play a song for my dad. I love him very much. I didn't really get to see you on Father's Day, but hopefully I'll get to see you this weekend. Remember, it's my birthday, you little bastard. Well, you big bastard. That's right, you big bastard. So, yeah, don't forget about the rebroadcast of tonight's show tomorrow night. And other than that, this song, Dad, as always, is for you.

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0: And that was 7 hours after Violet. And that song was Feel. And before that, it was Abandon. And before that, it was Glink. And before that, it was Float. And we started the set off with Sunrise. 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

And that was Useless by Ministry off the Filth Pig CD. And before that, it was Birds of Hell Awaiting by Marilyn Manson. And that was the Emperor CD. And we started to set off with Tomorrow People by Billy Idol. And that was the Cyberpunk CD. 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

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My name's Morgan Knox McLeod, and for this next little bit, you're listening to Barefoot Wild Woman Underground. With the days getting shorter and the nights getting longer, I've been listening to a bit of blues and jazz, and I'm going to share some of that with you now. This is Drowning on Dry Land by J.W. Jones.

And that was Cold Day in Hell by the Billy Walton Band. And before that, we had Catching Up by Cat Riggins. We started the set Drowning on Dry Land with J.W. Jones. And now we're going to end it with Homemade Disaster, Sugar Ray Rayford.

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2: 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My name is James Bean. It's time for Spiritual Awakening Radio, here every Sunday morning from 8 to 9, and this program is repeated late night Sunday nights around midnight to 1 a.m. on the other end of the day, the other end of Sunday. During this hour, you'll hear music from the Farron Ensemble, featuring oud, Comanche, and frame drum, a Syrian Eastern Orthodox chant, Chant of the Mystics, featuring Gregorian plain chant, Kyrie Eleison, David Hikes and the Harmonic Choir, harmonic overtone singing. You'll hear some electronic music from Nux Vomica. And I begin with Singkar, Kim Robertson on Celtic harp. This is from the Crimson Collection, Volume 5, Mender of Hearts. This is, I think, one of the all-time greats. You are the mender of hearts, the sustainer of all. In your heart, you care for everyone, within all hearts, in everyone. You are the mender of the wounds of life. You are the sustainer of all. So remember him who alone will carry you, who alone will carry you to your destination. Meditate forever on the one, O my mind. Meditate forever on the one.

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And David Hikes with his Harmonic Choir. Harmonic Relation was the name of that, off of one of the all-time great albums of overtone chant done in a sacred sort of way called Harmonic Meetings. Before that, Nux Vomica and the Voice of the Eye, and a composition titled Golden Elixir of Immortality, from an album called The Fire of the Intuitive Path. Our set began with a piece of music that some people have at times told me they had to pull over on the side of the road when they were hearing it on the radio. Singharan vocals, Kim Robertson playing the Celtic harp, doing Mender of Hearts, putting to music some verses from the Sikh scriptures of India found in a book called Peace Lagoon, an anthology of the Sikh scriptures published by the Yogi Bhajan group, the 3HO Yogi Bhajan Sikh group, Mender of Hearts by Singhar and Kim Robertson. Our next set of music will consist of Assyrian chant, Gregorian chant, and we'll end with some instrumental pieces by the Farron Ensemble playing oud, Comanche, and frame drums. But first, a couple of spiritual quotes before our next set of music begins. This is from the Gospel of Mary Magdalene. You did not see me, nor did you know me. You mistook the garment I wore for my true essence, and you did not recognize me. Gospel of Mary Magdalene. And from another female mystic, this time from the Middle Ages, in the Rhineland of Germany, Mathilde of Magdeburg. Before the world was, I longed for thee. I long for thee and thou for me. When two burning desires come together, then love is perfected. A light of utmost splendor glows on the eyes of my soul. Therein have I seen the inexpressible ordering of all things, and recognized God's unspeakable glory, that incomprehensible wonder, the tender caress between God and the soul, the unmingled joy of union, the living love of eternity, as it now is, and evermore shall be. Mathilde of Magdeburg, from her spiritual classic, a book with a neat title, Flowing Light of the Godhead, composed sometime during the Middle Ages in the Rhineland of Germany.

0: Spiritual Awakening Radio on WXNZLP and the Farron Ensemble with an untitled composition featuring the oud, a kind of pear-shaped guitar-like Middle Eastern instrument, also the Comanche used in Persian classical music, and frame drum. The Farron Ensemble is a three-player group that makes a lot of sound. They joined each other in a spiritual quest expressed in music and sounds. It's been years now that these players have deeply engaged themselves in studying the musical instruments and the theory of music with the best of teachers of sounds all around the world. Before that, another untitled composition by the Farron Ensemble with oud, Comanche, and frame drum. Some chant before that, Assyrian Eastern Orthodox chant, Psalm 50, sung or chanted in the Aramaic language. The set began with Chant of the Mystics, Divine Gregorian Plain Chant, featuring Kyrie Eleison. My name is James Bean. Spiritual Awakening Radio is here every week at this time. To get a copy of the quotes I shared earlier from Mathilde of Magdeburg, the Gospel of Mary Magdalene, as well as Mender of Hearts by Singh Kaur, or to get a playlist of the music used today, send me an email at this address, james@spiritualawakeningradio.com, james@spiritualawakeningradio.com, or text me at 207-358-9381. 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
2: The latest from Claudia Nygaard.

Lisa Loeb. And that is from her latest release, A Simple Trick to Happiness. Sing Out from Lisa Loeb. Also, Sasha Dobson, Catherine Pepper, and Nora Jones got together and formed Puss in Boots. We heard something from their latest CD. Came up recently called Lucky, and Claudia Nygaard with Like a Moth at the top of the set. All 2020 releases for you here. I'm Annie. And when I went to see Duran Jones in The Indications, he had an opening act. Her name is Kaina. She has a 9-song album called Next to the Sun. And this was my favorite from it. This is from Chicago-born Kaina. Sky Cool.

0: Thank you. Good night. Thank you.
1: Hey, it's time for some blues on Hooskow Radio. I'm Captain Barney, and the name of my show is Jailhouse Blues. This set features blues recorded by female vocalists. First up, Bridget Kelly.

That was a set of three blues songs recorded by female blues artists. The last song was called Bullet, performed by Amanda Fish. Bridget Rios Purdy did the middle song in that set, a smoking version of Muddy Waters' song, I Just Want to Make Love to You. And starting off the set was a track titled No Good Man Blues, as sung by Bridget Kelly of the Bridget Kelly Band. We're keeping the blues alive, so thanks for listening to Jailhouse Blues. I'm Captain Barney, and this is commercial-free XNZ.

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I'm Lard, here to welcome you to another edition of Cell Block Rock, the show where every set is made up of songs from a specific year. This time, the year is 2004. In 2004, a band from Glasgow, Scotland, called Franz Ferdinand, made a huge splash with their self-titled debut release. This was full of catchy, retro-y, new-wavy hooks and swagger, and I'm going to bring you the very first single. It's called Take Me Out. So here we go. It's some Scottish rock for you from 2004 here on Commercial Free XNZ. Thanks for listening, folks.

Yeah, that's a band called the Olympic Hopefuls. At least they were called the Olympic Hopefuls back in 2004, but now they're only the Hopefuls. I guess the IOC, the International Olympic Committee, didn't like them using the word Olympic, so the band had to dump it after their first album. Anyways, they did Holiday, a great song from that CD, called The Fuses Refuse to Burn. Ted Leo and the Pharmacists were back there as well, doing Walking to Do from their CD Shake the Sheets. I like Ted Leo a lot. He reminds me of a young Joe Jackson. Definitely has that new wave vibe going, as did Franz Ferdinand, who kicked off the program here. Okay, got time for one more from 2004 here on Cell Block Rock. Going to play something from a band called The Features. They released a CD called Exhibit A in 2004. This is my favorite song from it. It's called Blow It Out. Thanks for listening to Huskow Radio, where music and a pair of huge speakers will set you free.

Well, now it's time to get Tim-trized once again here on Hoscal Radio. Have a number of tunes that in some respects relate, but the last one is a surprise. Let's start this number out with Cab Calloway.

0: And now it's time for a WXNZ Extra will be coming up. We heard from Cab Calloway with Hey Now, Maria Muldaur with It Ain't the Meat, covered by many people. And when she was with the Jim Koskin Jug Band, she recorded I'm a Woman. And of course, our Crumb was Singing in the Bathtub. And now, once again, it's time for that WXNZ Extra.
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Yeah, I'll hold a pickle for you, pal. 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Enjoy the long butter. 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
2: Yes, we like marijuana too. Hey, it's a celebration of 420. That is today, all day. We have put together a three-hour potiferous special celebrating 420. That's this evening from 7 until 10 with the likes of Little Old Moody, the Toontron, and Jitterbug Jimmy will be rounding it up. So do check it out. 7 until 10 o'clock this evening, only on Hooskow Radio.
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6: Mary Chapin Carpenter here on the quarter hour.

That song was by a band called Buried by the Crossroads. And up before that, here on WXNZ, Skowhegan was Jesse Blake. And we're going to finish off this set of the quarter hour with one more tune. Here's a song by Sandy Lane.

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Jitterbug Jimmy here with Face the Music and some tunes by the Dusty Chaps. Off their 1976 vintage vinyl album, Honky Tonk Music. Here we go.

0: More music, less talk. We started with Too Many Pretty Women to Love Just One, followed by Rounder, Heatstroke, The Kiss of the Hops, Back in the Woods, and that last one was The Hoochie Coochie Man's Been Hoochie Cooed. The Dusty Chaps and Honky Tonk Music, Vintage Vinyl 1976. Jitterbug Jimmy here with Face the Music on Hooskow Radio, WXNZ, Skowhegan. Thanks for tuning in and keep on the sunny side.
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0: 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We are Huskow Radio. My name is Lard, here to bring you another edition of Cell Block Rock. Today it's a special edition. In fact, starting out a whole new theme here on the program. I'm going to start doing some mini concerts for you. That is 15 minutes of your favorite bands recorded live in concert. I'm going to start out with something from one of the best party rock and roll live bands out there, the Jay Giles Band, going way back to 1982 from their Showtime tour, which was actually the tour after the Freeze Frame tour. The band was absolutely at the height of their popularity, and I was fortunate enough to actually see this tour live and was blown away by it. And just right after it, the band broke up and didn't reform for another, I don't know, 20, 25 years or something like that. So this is the Jay Giles Band at the absolute height of their powers and popularity, right here for you. And Cell Block Rock and Huskow Radio. 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

Now this next song is a drinking song. This song is being dedicated to the beer drinkers out there.

There it is. Jake Isles Band mini concert for you right here on Cell Block Rock and Huskow Radio. Going back from 1982, that is, you just heard Sanctuary, Till the Walls Come Tumbling Down, Just Can't Wait, and Just Can't Stop Me. Doesn't get much better than that, folks. I'm Lord. I'll be back to rock you another time. Thanks for listening, folks.

Yeah, once again, it's time to get Timtronized. Tunage from Southern Culture on the Skids. I'm sure you'll figure it out. Yep, it's time to get under the covers here at a good old XNZ.

0: And so we come to another close of Under the Covers from the Timtron. Yep, Tina Turner, live in Holland, 1984. Rod Stewart, Have You Ever Seen the Rain? And Dear Minister Fantasy from Southern Culture on the Skids. Thank you for listening to Husqo Radio.
1: And now some new reggae for 2019. This is a band called Buddha Fly. Ancient Fire is...

That was Rocky Dawuni. Beats of Zion is his latest release. And before that, the cover of Superstition was by a reggae band called Black Hero. Buddhafly started that set. I'm Annie. I'm going to play a couple more. This is Hannah's Field, some gypsy reggae from Hartford, Connecticut. And I'll finish up the set with a real short one from The Specials, their double pocket called Encore.

Hola y bienvenidos a La Música Latina en WXNZ. Hi and welcome to Música Latina on WXNZ Skowhegan Huskow Radio. I'm Ivor and today we're going to be listening to some of the music of Yuniel Jimenez. And he is from Cuba and he plays a special guitar called a tres, Spanish for three, a three-chord chordophone of Cuban origin. And this is a special guitar, and he is a guajiro or a country guy. So he's a guajiro in New York.

0: Zilch. Mr. Dovalina, Mr. Bob Dovalina. 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
1: Zilch. China Clipper calling Alameda. China Clipper calling Alameda.
2: Zilch.
1: China Clipper calling Alameda.
2: Self-defense. China Clipper calling Alameda. Self-defense.
1: Zilch.
2: Never mind the furthermore, the police self-defense.
3: It is of my opinion that the people are intending. It is of my opinion that the people are intending. It is of my opinion that the people are intending. 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It is of my opinion that the people are. It is of my opinion that it is of my people that the timber.
2: Self-defense.
3: Never mind the
2: furthermore,
3: the police self-defense. It is my opinion that the people are intending. It is my opinion that the people are intending. It is my opinion.
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Okay, Red Scent here with Sounds All Around the World. You just heard three beautiful women singers. We started out with Dumasami Marire and Ifat Mujuru, actually, and they were playing some thumb pianos, beautiful music from Central Africa. We had the Mysterious Voices of Bulgaria, the Bulgarian Women's Choir, and Rokia Traore with Mariama. And that's what you played this last set.

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On today's show, we're headed to the mountains. We get it kicked off with Vernon Ray with Cabin on a Mountain, and we follow that up with John Denver and Rocky Mountain High.

We continue now with High on a Mountain twice. First from Simon and Garfunkel, and then we follow it up with Blood, Sweat, and Tears.

You have tuned in to WXNZ Skowhegan. I am Time Walker. This is Jazzbeat, Modern Sounds, New Releases, and Jazz and Techno and Funk and Stuff. And, well, this is a jazz set, kind of progressive, starting with Joe Chambers from his 2021 album, Samba de Maracatu. Here is the song Circles.

So that was the Radam Schwartz Organ Big Band from their 2020 release, Message from Groove and GW. That was the first cut, Trouble Just Won't Go Away. Before that was Joe Chambers from 2021 and the song Circles. And I'm going to go to another 2021 release. Here is Amanda Tozoff from her Earth Voices album. And here is the song Here and Heaven, featuring Michelle Willis and Alex Samaras. 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
4: That's right, folks.

We can never get enough of Nick Lowe here at the Quarter Hour. Great stuff. Anyway, it looks like we're about out of time here. So one more. Here's Lloyd Jones. And after that, please stick around. More great commercial-free radio coming right up.

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Let's get into some more cerebrally oriented tunage. Here's Pink Floyd.

0: time to rise to the surface. As that ended, unexpectedly, Osric Tentacles in there with... Boy, kind of a strange spelling here. I got to get my head around. Pteranodon. Pteranodon, yes, indeed. And we heard from Pink Floyd with Interstellar Overdrive here. A commercial-free XNZ.
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2: 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My name is Morgan Knox McLeod, and for this next little bit, you're listening to Barefoot Wild Woman Underground. We're going to start off our set today with Mama's Worried by Patty Griffin.

I sure hope you're as crazy about us as we are about you, our listeners at Hooscow Radio. I'm going to end this set with a little bit of Keb Moe. Let your light shine.

What a great reminder to let our light shine wherever we go. This is Morgan Knox McLeod, and I thank you for spending some time with me today. I hope you've enjoyed. You've been listening to Barefoot Wild Woman Underground.

2019 reggae release from Al Barossi. That was called To Rock, and it features Barris Hammond doing the other vocals on that. Al Barossi. The album is Unbreakable, Al Barossi Meets the Wailers. Also heard from Bob Marley and the Wailers before that, Roots Rock Reggae, and Hannah's Field did the little song about visiting Jamaica without leaving your living room. I'm Annie, and I'm going to play another track now from this great double pocket from the Specials. One disc is live, one disc is studio. I'll play something from the live disc. Ever since I heard this, I've been singing this song to everybody. I've been singing it to people I meet on the street. I've been singing it to people who call me on the phone. So please feel free to

That was My Hedonistic Tendencies by the Television Personalities, and we started with L.A. by The Fall. We are commercial-free XNZ. We are going to end today's surprise party with a band called The Pastels and a song called Baby Honey. Thanks for listening.

0: Hey, hey, and welcome to Kate's PB and Jams. You are listening to the one and only WXNZ Who's Gal Radio, and I'm Kate from Kate's PB and Jams, obviously. So today I've got a nice little indie rock set for you, but it's also kind of like rock, but also punk rock and pop punk. I feel like I did a pretty good job at making these songs fit together, but we'll see what you think. So I'm going to start off the set with a song by Guided by Voices. The song is called Glad Girls. And if you don't know who Guided by Voices are, they are a Dayton, Ohio-based band. Well, they, you know, they came together in Dayton, Ohio, and they've been doing work for a lot of years. They actually have 35 full-length albums, and that's not including their, you know, side video albums and, you know, soundtrack albums. So I think you could probably find something that you like by them between all of that work that they've released. And I gotta say, I saw these folks live in Portland, maybe in 2019 it was, and they put on one heck of a show. This is Glad Girls from the 2001 album Isolation Drills.
1: Hey,

I just love that one. I love the sample at the beginning of that song from Bob's Burgers because I really like that show. I just thought they added that in a really sweet and creative way. So, yeah, that was Mom Jeans. Hope you liked that. I think that's one that I play, that song I play a lot while I'm working on my house because I'm building a house right now with my partner, and we do listen to that one a lot. So next up, we're gonna just take it down a little bit, just take it down a notch. I've got a song from local band, local to Salt Lake City, which is where I'm from. Wicked Bears. They are a really awesome band, been putting out some new stuff lately, and we can expect to see more from them in the coming months. They're actually going on a tour.

to California and to Texas. So I hope you like Wicked Bears. And this one's from their 2017 album, Tuning Out. Enjoy. Oh, and also thank you for listening to WXNZLP Skowhegan, Hooskow Radio, commercial free.

We Love You Wicked Bears. That was absolutely amazing. Great song. So the last two songs, the first one you're going to hear will be a cover, actually, of Wide Open Spaces. Wide Open Spaces is a song originally by The Chicks, and this cover is by Soccer Mommy. I love Soccer Mommy so much. This is probably, honestly, one of my favorite covers ever in the whole entire world. They do such a good job, just lots of raw emotion and power from a tiny little band. And after you hear Wide Open Spaces by Soccer Mommy, you are going to hear the song called Turbulent Jets, which is the newest single by Portland, Maine band Lemon Pitch. So really want to show you that local Maine talent here on my show. I love playing local music, so always happy to take any recommendations of Maine artists that you love. So I hope you enjoy these last two songs. Thank you so much for tuning into Kate's PB and Jams today here on commercial-free WXNZ.

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1: Hi there, my friends. 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Time for another edition of Dancing with Jan on WXNZ Skowhegan. Well, it's been a long time, but Jimmy Buffett has a new album. It's called Life on the Flip Side. I'm going to share some of my favorite selections. I've been listening to that quite a bit. So we'll start out this set with Down at the La-Di-Da.

0: Well, there is a treat for all my Parrothead friends, Jimmy Buffett's new CD, Life on the Flip Side. We started it out with Down at the La-Di-Da, then Who Gets to Live Like This, Slack Tide, and Live Like It's Your Last Day. Good advice. You've been dancing with Jan on WXNZ. Stay tuned for great variety, more music. 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
1: 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He's an ex-blues singer.

Hey, it's time for some blues on Hooskow Radio. This is Captain Barney, and the name of my show is Jailhouse Blues. This set features some blues rockers with slower to mid-tempoed songs. First up, my favorite blues rocker, here's Albert Castilla.

0: some rockin' slow to mid-tempoed blues. That last song was titled Don't Lead Me On by Travis Bolin. The second song in that three-song set was by Anthony Gomes from Canada. And the song was titled Blues in the First Degree. Starting off the set was my favorite, Albert Castilla, with a song called Bad Avenue. Yeah. We're keeping the blues alive at WXNZLP, so thanks for listening to my show, Jailhouse Blues. I'm Captain Barney, and this is commercial-free XNZ, WXNZLP, Skowhegan.
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Johnny Dyer on vocals and harmonica, and featuring Rick L.A. Holmes Holmstrom on guitar. Shake It, 1995. We started off with Big Leg Women, followed by Can't You See, Little Dog, and North of Montana. We're going to leave you off with one more tune as we are rapidly running out of time. Jitterbug Jimmy and Mr. Meaner with Face the Music on the best station around, WXNZ Skowhegan, Huskow Radio. Thanks for tuning in, and keep on the sunny side. Now, here's Don't Have Much Time. Enjoy.

0: Thanks to John Fogarty and Southern Streamline for helping us finish off this set of the quarter hour. And thanks to all of you for tuning in. Till next time.
1: All right. What?

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1: 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And it's time for another edition of The Great Escape with Greta
2: and Hambone. Today we want to play a sweet set of music. Let's start with the Waifs singing Sugar Mama off their Ironbark CD.

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Make just one someone happy. 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

0: That was Robinella and the CC String Band with Candy Coated Valentine. We also played Make Someone Happy by none other than Jimmy Durante.
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0: That is the band Orleans from their album Before the Dance. Before that, we heard from John Hall, who was certainly in Orleans and a big part of that band, from his first solo album. We started with Paul Barr, or Barre, from New Orleans, so not sure which, from his first solo album. And then on to the band he was with, or is with, Little Feet, from their album Representing the Mambo. This is WXNZ, Who's Cow Radio.
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We are Central Maine's commercial-free community radio station. My name is Lard, here to bring you another edition of Cell Block Rock. This is my daytime show here at the Hooskow. No real theme to the program today. I'm just going to bring a bunch of songs I like, and I hope you will too. It's from a band called Her. No, not the H period, E period, R period artist that's out really popular these days. No, just a band called Her from their Tape 1 EP. This is called Quite Like. Thanks for listening to Cell Block Rock here on Hooskow Radio.

That was the band Dorothy right there from their self-titled release. You just heard Gun in My Hand. Before Dorothy, you heard from LX from her CD Love Fueled Hate from 2016. They just did The Hammer and Her kick off the set of Cell Block Rock doing Quite Like. All right, I got time for something else for you right now. From the band Animotion. Yes, remember Animotion had that big hit way back in the 80s on MTV called Obsession. You know, You're My Obsession. Well, they returned in 2016 with the two main leaders of the band, Bill Wadhams and Astrid Plain. And they released this album called Raise Your Expectations. And I tell you what, I was blown away by it. I'm going to bring you track two right now. It's called Not Your Lover. Animotion for you right here on Cell Block Rock and Huskow Radio.

0: 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Jeff here with the Arrested Development Show right here on Hooskow Radio, WXNZ Skowhegan, where music and art will set you free. I noticed some spare tracks gathering dust in a corner, looking kind of forlorn. I'm here to present them to you for your approval. So let's kick things off with Jan and Arnie.
1: Say, man, that's...

Let's take a look back and see what we had in that grab bag. We just finished up with the Rockville Rockers' Cheap Trick from 1990's album Busted, which was the follow-up to the album that contained their massive hit The Flame. Didn't do quite as well, but we liked that one. Had to Make You Mine, Kip Tyler and the Flips from 1958 before that. She's My Witch. Kip Tyler listed as rock musician and bongo player. So varied skill set there. Jimmy Cliff, 1962, we heard Miss Jamaica. Herman's Hermits, a tune penned by Donovan P. Leach from 1967. We heard Museum. And Jay and Arnie starting things off with Gas Money. Jay and Arnie would later become Jan and Dean, progenitors of the classic American surf sound. I'm Jeff. Hope you liked it. We'll be back with more great music here 24/7. Keep it right here on Hooskow Radio.

Lord here, hello, welcome you to a very special edition of Cell Block Rock here on Huskow Radio. This is part one of a Van Halen mega block. Yes, rising from the ashes of the disco era in 1977, Van Halen formed Pasadena, California, led by flamboyant frontman David Lee Roth and a couple of brothers from the Netherlands, Eddie Van Halen and Alex Van Halen. They changed the world, folks, as far as rock and roll. I'm here to bring you songs from their first two albums today, the great debut album Van Halen and Van Halen 2. So here we go, folks. Welcome to the show.

Yes, yes, the mighty Van Halen for you. Right here on Cell Block Rock and Who's Cow Radio. From Van Halen 2, dating back to 1979. Just heard DOA and Somebody Get Me a Doctor. Little Dreamer and Eruption from the debut album. As I said earlier, one of the biggest and best rock and roll debut albums of all time, in my estimation. I got one more from Van Halen 2 for you right now. This is called Women in Love. I'm Lard. Thanks for listening. Stay tuned for the rest of this Van Halen Mega Block right here on Who's Cow Radio, where music and art will set you free.

Hey, you're tuned into Two Skull Radio with the Timtron, and once again, it's time to get Timtronized. Here's the Rolling Stones.

Dave and Ansel Collins here on Huskow Radio. Monkey Spanas, we're on the monkey junkie thing here. Here's Toots and the Meat Towel.

0: we're done monkeying around for a little while. Thank you for listening and enjoy Huascal Radio. More is next. And for those of you who have taken this all in, you've just been Timternized.
1: Welcome to another WXNZ Busted Set with yours truly, Butchie Bow Wow. Today's busted song is Willis Allen Ramsey doing his Ballad of Spider John from his 1972 self-titled debut, where he pretty much busted himself into a life of loneliness for not telling his Lily the truth.
2: Spider John is my name, friend.

Next, I have T-Bone Burnett doing Blinded by the Darkness from his 2006 album, The True False Identity. Anyone who can use the word nomenclature and make it fit in the rhyming scheme of a song, I'm going to pay attention. Add Mark Ribot on guitar and Jay Bellarose on drums and percussion, and I'm definitely paying attention. By the way, Jay Bellarose is from Coastal Maine and is now playing with Alison Krauss and Robert Plant. I had the great privilege of seeing Krauss and Plant in early July. It was truly a fantastic show with an incredible band, Blinded by the Darkness.

To close today's set, I have the band Free doing their song Mr. Big from their 1971 release Free Live. Free had Paul Rodgers on vocals, Paul Kossoff on guitar, Simon Kirk on drums, and Andy Fraser on bass. If the name Paul Rodgers sounds familiar, he and Simon Kirk went on to form Bad Company. But listen closely to Andy Fraser play a phenomenal bass guitar lead in this terrific version, Mr. Big.

Hope you enjoyed this Busted Set. As always, WXNZ, where art and music will set you free. But you have to keep listening, or, yep, you know, you're busted.

I'm Tim Walker. Here is Jazz Beat, some late night jazz, starting with Bonafide from the 2001 release Po House. Here is Schmoke.

0: That was Dr. Lonnie Smith from his 2021 release Breathe. Epistrophe was that tune. Before that was R plus R equals Now from the 2021 release Live. Perspectives Postpartum was that tune. And I started off this late night jazz set of Jazz Beat with Bonafide and Schmoke. Thanks for listening to Hooskow Radio. I'm Time Walker. This is Jazz Beat. And more great music's on the way.
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0: WXNZ thanks Maine Grains, located in the former county jail on 42 Court Street in Skowhegan. 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

Hey, it's time for some blues on Hooskow Radio. This is Captain Barney, and the name of my show is Jailhouse Blues. This set features four blues songs sung by female blues vocalists. The first two songs feature a young lady from Croatia, Vanya Sky. Check it out.

0: Oh, that feels good. A set featuring female vocalists. That last song was titled Mighty River and was performed by the band Mississippi Bigfoot, featuring vocalist Christina Vieira. Before that, Bridget Rios Purdy did a song called Rise Like the Water. The first two songs featured vocals by Vanya Sky. The second song was a live version of a song called All Night, along with Mike Zito and Bernard Allison. The three of them toured as Blues Caravan 2018, and starting off the set was Vanya Sky on her own with a song titled Give Me Back My Soul. We're keeping the blues alive at WXNZ, so thanks for listening to my show, Jailhouse Blues. I'm Captain Barney, and this is commercial-free XNZ.
1: 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Today, I'm going to feature the Subdudes.

a couple of tunes there from The Subdudes' Miracle Mule, I'm Angry, and The Rain. And we started with two tunes from their album Enunciation. Very important to get that word right, enunciation. We started with You'll Be Satisfied, and then on to Late at Night. Subdudes, a band from New Orleans, or that area. Interesting stuff. Great singers, great arrangements, and great tunes. This is WXNZ, Who's Cow Radio.

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I'm Lauren here to bring you another edition of Cell Block Rock. I'm going to start the program off today with something from The Strange Familiar from their 2012 release called Chasing Shadows. This is some real nice female-fronted pop rock. This is a great tune. It's called Falling Back to You. So there you go. Strange Familiar for you right here on Cell Block Rock and Huskow Radio.

That's Double King for you right there from that 2012 self-titled debut release. You just heard Four White Horsemen. The Royal Wigs did Saddest Girl in the World. And The Strange Familiar kicked off this set of Cell Block Rock doing Falling Back to You. I'm going to squeeze in one more for you now. This is from St. Anne's Place. This is I Can't Let You Go. 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

You're listening to WXNZ Skowhegan, Hoos Skow Radio and the B-Side Beat. We have four songs for you on this set. We kick it all off with The Eagles with Joe Walsh on voice guitar and Those Shoes. We follow that up with The Eagles' founding member, Randy Meisner, in White Shoes. Walter Egan brings us When I Get My Wheels. And we wrap up the show with The Kinks and I'm Tired of Waiting for You.

Hi, I'm Ivor, and this is WXNZ Skowhegan, Ooskow Radio 90.7. Today we're going to have a crossover event between my two programs, which are Musica Latina and Country Folk. We're going to be listening to some of the music of Freddie Fender. And, of course, we got to start with Wasted Days and Wasted Nights.

0: blame for making me blue. 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
1: 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And here's La Bamba.
0: La Bamba.

Freddie Fender was considered to be an American Tejano singer, known for his work as a solo artist in the groups Los Super 7 and Texas Tornadoes. His signature sound fused country, rock, swamp pop, and Tex-Mex styles. And of course, we got to finish up with Before the Next Teardrop Falls. Hope you liked it. Gracias. Hasta la próxima. Till the next time.

0: Hey, it's time to get Timtronized here once again on Huascal Radio. Going to take things in the direction of rain and floods and all that kind of thing there. Let's start things off with Flattened Scruggs with Down in the Flood.
1: Oh, mama.

0: Yes, fixing a hole where the rain gets in from the Beatles. We also heard from Creedence with Who'll Stop the Rain, and of course, Led Zeppelin, When the Levee Breaks, and Down in the Flood from Flat and Scruggs. Yep, how many of you were here when the great flood of 97 happened? 97? Oh, 87. What am I saying? Yes, it cut the town of Skowhegan in half. It washed out the entryway onto the Margaret Chase Smith Bridge. In order to get from one side of town to the other, you had to go all the way down Route 2 and come across at Norge Walk. It's a wonder that that bridge didn't get washed out as the waters were lapping underneath it, but didn't knock it out. Then you'd have to drive all the way back. That was, that was so long ago, wasn't it? Anyway, onward and forward, you've just been timternized here on Huskow Radio, WXNZ.
1: 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This is Spin Mall, and we're going to be listening to some songs from Lena Lovitch, Susie and the Banshee, The Sugar Cubes, Kitty, Daisy, and Lewis, this set. So stay tuned. We'll start off with Lena Lovitch, Lucky Number from 1979.

I hope you're all out there dancing. I know I am here in the studio. That was the Sugar Cubes doing the song Hit. It's an early band with Bjork, 1992. Before that, we had Susie and the Banshees, Kiss Them For Me. That was 1991. And then we started it off with Lena Lovitch, Lucky Number, 1979. Okay, so we're going to go out with one more with Kitty, Daisy, and Lewis. A Brit band, all siblings, play all their own instruments, love the old sounds, and have made some of the old sounds into their own new sound. This is from 2017. The CD is Super Scope. The name of this song is Black Van. I don't know what it means, but it's a lot of fun. So thanks for listening to Spin Mall and to WXNZ. Until next time.

Norah Jones, her latest seven-song EP called Begin Again, that was the title track. At the top of the set, Duran Jones and the Indications, Long Way Home, that's the single from their 2019 release. Tracy Chapman did Baby Can I Hold You, and then Give Me One Reason, which of course is a Tracy Chapman tune, was done there by Alicia Olatuja. I'm Annie, and next up, Lily and Madeline, the sisters have an album called Canterbury Girls, and this is Can't Help the Way I Feel.

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Time for another edition of the Dancing with Jan show on WXNZ. We are Huskow Radio. Radio and art will set you free is what we say. I'm going to kick this set off with some Robert Palmer. This is called Dance With Me. Enjoy.

Well, thank you, David Lindley and Company. Kind of a little reggae beat to that. That's off his first solo LP with the El Rayo X Band. That was called Rocket With Eye. Before that, two from Robert Palmer from his Pride LP, Dance For Me and You Are In My System. You've been listening to the Dancing with Jan Show on WXNZ.

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My name is Morgan Knox McLeod, and for this next bit, you're listening to Barefoot Wild Woman Underground. We're going to start today's set off with Synchronicity by Rising Appalachia.

That was In the Garden by Ruth Moody, a song I just love. I've got work to do. Come meet me in the garden. Up next, Under Giant Trees by Agnes Obelt.

0: Well, it's the end of our set, and that was Erin Ivey with a remake on Blue Skies off her Solace in the Wild CD. If you haven't heard her, check her out. That's Erin Ivey. That's all the time we have today here in the studio. My name's Morgan Knox McLeod, and you've been listening to Barefoot Wild Woman Underground. Remember to be grateful, be humble, and be kind. Most of all, be nice to your neighbor. Bye.
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1: Well, hey folks, I'm DJ Time Walker, and this is Jazz Beat, Modern Sounds, new releases in jazz and techno and funk and stuff, and well, it, obviously that's what we've been listening to. You just heard a tune from Caravan Palace, Mirrors, and that is from the 2024 release, Gangbusters Melody Club. I like Caravan Palace. And before that was Omega Man off the Fort Knox 5 record label, also a 2024 digital release, the Pico remix of Bring Back the Funk from Omega Man. I started off with that Caravan Palace album, Gangbusters Melody Club, with the song Raccoons, and now here's another one from Caravan Palace, 81 Special. I'm DJ Time Walker, and this is Jazz Beat on Hooskow Radio.

Hey, it's time for more tunes from the Tron here from good old Huskal Radio. 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

0: Waiting for the Man, the Velvet Underground featuring Lou Reed, Lightning Bar Blues from Hoyt Axton, and Drugstore Truck Driving Mayan, version sung by the Birds, and of course the band with W.S. Walcott's Medicine Show and other delights. Anyway, moving right along here, it's time for my boot heels to be wandering right here on Hooskow Radio.
1: Hey, it's time for some blues on Hooskow Radio. This is Captain Barney, and the name of my show is Jailhouse Blues. This set features three slower to mid-tempo blues songs featuring female blues vocalists. Starting it off, originally from Croatia, here's Katarina Pijak.

0: Say, woman, the sun is shining. 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

0: That set featured three songs by female blues vocalist. That last track was called Gonna Be Alright by roots music and blues singer Gay Adegbolola. Before that was a song called Dirty Dealin' Mama from an album by longtime blues man Paul Osher with guest vocalist Lavelle White. And starting off the set was Croatian blues singer Katarina Pijak with a song called Moonlight Rider. We're keeping the blues alive at WXNZ, so thanks for listening to my show, Jailhouse Blues. I'm Captain Barney.
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We are Central Maine's commercial-free community radio station. My name is Lard, here to welcome you to another edition of Cell Block Rock. It's my daytime show here at the Hooskow. Got another movie soundtrack for you today. This time it's the movie High Fidelity, released in the year 2000, starring John Cusack and Jack Black as owners of a small, kind of failing record store in Chicago. Selling nothing but vinyl, probably why they were failing. So great movie. Again, even better soundtrack, I think. We're going to start off right at the top with something from the 13th Floor Elevators. This is You're Gonna Miss Me.

Yeah, it's a little Velvet Underground for you right there from the High Fidelity movie soundtrack. That's Who Loves the Sun. You also heard from John Wesley Harding doing I'm Wrong About Everything. The Kinks did Everybody's Gonna Be Happy. And the 13th Floor Elevators kicked off this set doing You're Gonna Miss Me. All right, I got one more for you now from the High Fidelity movie soundtrack. This is the band called Love. The song is called Always See Your Face. 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

Thank you for tuning in to 90.7 WXNZ Huskow Radio, where music and art will set you free. And now let's take a trip into the Tone Zone. I'm Tony Two Tone. Follow me now into the unknown. Starting as a young actor and eventually finding his way into the folk music scene in Austin, Texas, this next artist started his music career with just a guitar and a suitcase drum. This is Shaky Graves with Roll the Bones.

And that was Wild Child with Crazy Bird. Formed back in 2010, also in Austin, Texas, Kelsey Wilson and Alexander Beggins met while touring as backup musicians for the Danish indie act called The Migrant. And up next, this artist was born in Monrovia, Liberia during the First Liberian Civil War. He was rescued by missionaries at age 7 during the Second Liberian Civil War, finally settling in Chattanooga, Tennessee. He describes his Afro-Appalachia folk music as a way to heal and to connect with others through their shared humanity. Here on WXNZ Huskow Radio Skowhegan, I am proud to bring you Monrovia with Rust.

0: And that again was Rust by Monrovia. I want to thank you all for joining me on the very first episode of The Tone Zone. Again, I am Tony Two Tone here on WXNZ Huskow Radio, Skowhegan, Maine, where music and art shall set you free.
1: 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Jitterbug Jimmy and Misdemeanor here, dedicating this set to Sandy Beaches, Star Black the Ranger, Arrow, Martha, Old Blue, Clifford, Lassie, Sambo, Hercules, Jacques, Speedy, Max, and Shooter. In fact, we're sending this set out to all dogs, man and woman's best friend. On the web, there are over 50 songs listed about dogs. Here's a small handful of them.

0: Songs about dogs. We love them. They bring us so much joy and sorrow when they're gone. We started off with Harry Nilsson and The Puppy Song, followed by Martha, Paul McCartney's dog, then a talented local artist, Bob Lovelace, and his puppy dog, about rolling in the warm pine needles on a beautiful sunny day. And that last one is always a tearjerker for me, Dave Van Ronk with Old Blue, on WXNZ Hoofscow Radio. It's Face the Music and a dedication to dogs. Hope you like the set. Tune in again. Jitterbug Jimmy and Misdemeanor signing off by saying, how much is that doggy in the window? You know, the one with the waggly tail. And oh yeah, keep on the sunny side. Woof, woof!
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0: And that was Led Zeppelin, and that song was When the Levee Breaks, and we started to set off with Stairway to Heaven. That is one of my favorite songs. So, everybody, thank you for listening to Commercial Free XNZ, and have fun.
1: 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I play an eclectic mix, funk, soul, jazz, Americana to around the world. 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
2: 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On today's show, we have a guest DJ. 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
3: Hello. I thought I would like to feature a 2018 release of High Women, a group which features Brandi Carlile, Amanda Shires, Natalie Hemby, and Maren Morris. Here's a song about historic events from a female narrative, High Women.
4: I was a high woman and a mother from my youth.

Rolling Stone magazine calls this a groundbreaking supergroup album. Their name, High Women, alludes to the 80s supergroup with Johnny Cash, Willie Nelson, Waylon Jennings, and Kris Kristofferson, the Highwaymen. Let's listen to their hit song, Highwayman.

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1: Yes, Amy. It was great having you on the show today. Do you have another song ready?
2: 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This has been fun. Now let's play Redesigning Women.

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You're just in time for Dancing with Jan on WXNZ. How about a little Coco Taylor? Oh, yes. Can this woman sing?

0: blues, blues, and more blues. Okay. That was B.B. King in London. Yeah. Caledonia we heard from, and we also heard Coco Taylor, Come to Mama. What a combination they are. Yeah, terrific. You've been dancing with Jan on WXNZ. Tell your friends, set it there on your preset. And so thank you so much for listening.
1: 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This is Spin Mall, and I'll be playing Lucinda Williams today. Four songs from this well-crafted songwriter, straight from the heart, words of wisdom, doesn't mince her words. So let's start with Price to Pay from her album Lucinda Williams from 1988. I believe that's her first album.

0: Miss Lucinda Williams' Rescue from her West CD. Are You Down? Essence. Car Wheels on a Gravel Road. Too Cool to Be Forgotten from 1998. That was her breakthrough CD. And then we started it off with, I believe, her first CD from 1988. Price to Pay was the name of that tune. Thanks for listening. You've been listening to Spin Mall. Until next time.
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2: 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The Look

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April, maybe longer. And my wife, she says the cold, it makes us stronger. And we're strong up here.

Fine. That is a band called Rising Appalachia, fronted by Leah Song and Chloe Smith. Their 2019 album is Ley Lines, and that was Resilient, Rising Appalachia. Also, Susan Werner from one of my favorite CDs by her called Hayseed, that was Snowmobiles, and Ernie Hendrickson did Dystopian Dreams from his latest one. I'm Annie, and I thought we ought to end on a really kind of uplifting, positive note here. So I'll wrap up the set with Nicholas Edward Williams, who, it turns out, is quite a fine whistler.

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Radio and art will set you free. My name's Morgan Knox McLeod, and for this next little bit, you're listening to Barefoot Wild Woman Underground. We're going to start off our day with a song that I adore from Chris Stapleton, Friendship.

Geez, just a few of my favorite men and a great message today. My name's Morgan Knox McLeod. That was Jimmy Cliff, and you can get it if you really want it. And I hope that you enjoyed some of my favorite men and their messages today. This is Barefoot Wild Woman Underground, reminding you to find your wild, and while you're at it, be kind to those around you.

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1: 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Bye, Sophia. Wow.

0: You're listening to WXNZ. My name is Connor, and this is a pre-recorded show. I'm going to read you the set list that just played. We have Negras Tormentas by Costa Nostra, Borderline by Camper Van Beethoven, which is one of my all-time favorite bands, and I think also really underrated. One of my favorite albums of theirs is Telephone Free Landslide Victory, which is awesome. Sonido Amazónico by Los Mirlos, and Rye and Clover with Remember the Sunflowers. 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

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And the middle school punk rockers

21. Lord, have mercy, girl. I'm gonna have a lot of fun.

Couple in a row there from David Allan Coe off his Penitentiary Blues CD. Before that, we heard from Elton John off his debut album. And we'll finish up this set of the quarter hour off of Oh Mercy, Bob Dylan. Here's Everything Is Broken.

It's time for another great selection of B-side vinyl on the B-side beat. WXNZ Skowhegan, Hooskow Radio. We kick it all off with Led Zeppelin from 1971 and Four Sticks. Following that, it's Jimi Hendrix from 1973 and In From the Storm. And we wrap up the show with Poco Harum and Simple Sister.

Hey, it's time for some blues on Hooskow Radio. This is Captain Barney, and the name of my show is Jailhouse Blues. This set features some slower to mid-tempoed blues rock. And first up, Vietnam vet and Rockland blues man Blind Albert with a powerful song he wrote and recorded about losing a friend in Vietnam.

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We all walk the point in a land called the Nah. All of us hated it. We always complained. But when the choppers would drop us, we'd walk point again.

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Too many 16s that told me to leave. Now Spitzer's in my place, the winemaker his.

0: some slow to mid-tempoed blues for you. That last song was titled Black Eyed Susie, sung by Sean Chambers. The second song in that three-song set was by Dave Alvin and Phil Alvin, covering a James Brown classic titled Please, Please, Please. Starting off the set was a very powerful personal song about the Vietnam War called Spitzer and the Winemaker, by Rockland, Maine bluesman Blind Albert. We're keeping the blues alive, so thanks for listening to my show, Jailhouse Blues. I'm Captain Barney, and this is commercial-free XNZ.
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2: 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It's a rugged tribute to American roots, blues, and folk. The album strips away heartland rock and goes straight for Delta blues and acoustic ballads. We'll start off with Stones in My Passway, followed by Johnny Hart.

Moving along, this one's a cover of a 1962 song by Skeeter Davis. It's bound to happen sometime. I hope not today. Here's the end of the world.

We'll continue with a song that was originally a 1932 country blues tune by Kansas Joe McCoy in Memphis Minnie. Keep walking that straight line, or else you might find yourself Joliet bound.

Hope you've enjoyed cuts from this exceptional recording by John Mellencamp. Let's finish up with his cover of Blind Willie Johnson's 1930 song, John the Revelator, followed by a timely tune many of us can relate to, Mellencamp's own, To Washington.

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May the very best be yet to come for us all, and kindly remember, everything is clearer in the rearview mirror.

Is That All? The Band with Lookout Cleveland here on WXNC. And now it's time for an extra before I move on down the line. Here's Tony Sharp and the Sharp Tones.

0: Sister Mary Ocarina. 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
1: 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My name is Lard, and I'm here to bring you part two of the REM Mega Block. I'm going to press on with something from their fifth album, doing one song from each of their 16 albums over the course of the Mega Block. And this time it's from 1986's Life's Rich Pageant. This is called Fall on Me. 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

There's a couple of R&M's biggest hits for you right there. You just heard Orange Crush from 1989's Green album, and It's the End of the World as We Know It off of Document, which has seen a big resurgence in popularity in this crazy year of 2020. Just seems very fitting. Fall on Me was back there as well, kicking off part two of this R.E.M. mega block here on Cell Block Rock. So in 1991, R.E.M. released their most successful album called Out of Time, which featured the huge hit Losing My Religion. I'm going to bring you a much lesser known track, though. This is called Texarkana, which features bassist Mike Mills on lead vocals instead of the usual Michael Stipe vocals. So it's pretty cool. I love this one. Hope you will too. Thanks for listening to Cell Block Rock here on Huskow Radio, where music and art will always set you free.